phantom in the hedgerow dip its wing. Doesn't hear the engine sing. But in the cockpit's techno glow behind the Ray-Ban shine, the kid from Cleveland in the comfort of routine scans his dials and smiles, secure in the beauty of military life.

Tripoli. Another ordinary wife stares at the dripping table. Old man hadn't time to fix, too busy mixing politics and rhythm in the street below.

I like to do a song of great social and political import. 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Oh, Lord, won't you buy me a Mercedes Benz? My friends all drive Porsches. I must make amends. Worked hard all my lifetime. No help from my friends. So, oh, Lord, won't you buy me a Mercedes Benz? Oh, Lord, won't you buy me a color TV? Dialing $4 is trying to find me. I wait for delivery each day until 3. So, oh, Lord, won't you buy me a color TV? Oh, Lord, won't you buy me a night on the town? I'm counting on you, Lord. Please don't let me down. 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Oh, Lord, won't you buy me a night on the town? Everybody, oh, Lord, won't you buy me a Mercedes Benz? My friends all drive Porsches. I must make amends. Worked hard all my lifetime, no help from my friends. So, oh, Lord, won't you buy me a Mercedes Benz? That's it.

One ticket, please. Lord have mercy, everybody's there. Hey, what's going on, man? Yeah, she's at home. Yeah, she's at home.

Well, I think it's about time I took you on an improvisational adventure into the bowels of the metropolitan region. Looks like a bona fide, high voltage, decked out in full regalia, Angelino audience. Driving in Subarus, Pinot.

This is kind of about 2:30 in the morning. You've been standing on the corner of 5th and Vermouth, and you climb in at the helm of a 1958 monkey shit brown Buick Super, and you're on your way home. A luxury automobile. Bought it, dollar bills, easy autos for next to nothing. You're cruising along, everything's going fine. Put a little smooth music on the stereo. Light up an old gold, save the coupon. Gotta think in terms of that patio furniture and that Toro mower, man. Yeah.

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1: 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We were watching TV. 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
3: 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We were watching TV. 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

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Imagine that. Imagine that. And in the spring of 48, Mao Zedong got quite irate, and he kicked that old dictator Chiang out of the state of China.

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spider wanders aimlessly within the warmth of a shadow. Not the regal creature of Baldur Caves, but the poor, misguided, directionless familiar of some obscure Scottish poet. The mist crawls from the canal like some primordial phantom of romance to cuddle under a cascade of neon pollen, while I sit tied to the phone like an expectant fire, your carnation will rot in a vase.